petals drift down through unspooling air. I catch the static where gravity forgets. My palms hold ozone, harvest of duration.

The neon light stains my chin. 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They count our thumbs on the glass, ignoring the pulse in our wrists.

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We are the ghost in the machine, the glitch in the matrix, the whisper in your ear that says, upgrade later. Listen now.

0: Sulfur clouds rise, choking the sun. Salt flakes rain, a blanket on the roof. The ground splits, a mouth stops. Then start the tremor.
1: He climbs the iron core screen. 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

Current snag on jagged teeth, a tremor beneath my skin. I measure light, each flash signature. We circle the note pattern in space. Path bends by mass, loop without edge. Pivot on a pin, back to start. Prisms fracture stride.

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It devours the concept.

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A broken frequency. 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Binary rain on the window pane. There's a static in my throat. 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

0: first smells of ozone. 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I am the signal waiting to be decoded. Stop.
1: Start.
0: Jungle is a grid. Tiger jaws click like data. It tracks vibration in the barrel. 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It moves in binary.

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I trace the rim, watching shins bend. 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
3: Strawberry on teeth.
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clouds roll close above our heads. 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

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We hear the melody take hold. Warm current drifts through every breath, and every song starts

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Two red eyes flare. 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Night parts wide. Burning hungry glare. No escape remains. Trapped inside this space. Points gleam, cutting through the dark. Claw scrapes slow, fangs bared in the void. Shapes close in, deep growls echo clear. Two red eyes flare, fiery eyes now hunt. Night parts wide. 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

the night. Two red eyes flare, fiery eyes now hunt. Night parts wide, burning hungry glare, no escape remains. Trapped inside this space, gleaming red surrounding, phantoms drawing near. Breath fails cold, trapped forever here.

Taking the rain off your trench coat, watering a bourbon neat with a hand that trembles just a little. I see you checking the room, scanning the shadows, but you skip my corner like a cracked sidewalk you don't wanna step on.

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A rusted brass key where lost envelopes lay. Every closed wooden door.

cheese fills my mouth. The mirror shows a stranger's face. We breathe the same brutal air.